life's pleasures and pains, made expressive. This guitar, this skin, opening. This is what we speak about, remembering those histories and discourses of democracy between two, pedagogies of the oppressed, the Kurdish revolutionary project, that which works for the making of a federation of emancipated persons and localities, in between and linking across borders of the nation-state and the gendered identities. This non-sovereign citizenry, this love energy culture, the LGBTQ community, and those that work through the dirty emergence of a shared body, and the respectfulness needed and sought and demanded. This world of broken existence finding form, of habits in the making, unworked and unfinished, yet on the way. We speak of this without speaking. To be spoken by this that is made is the making, with candles burning and the night brimming with intensity, joy, exhaustion. He has the impulse, suddenly, to call it the ethics of resistance, like a stitch in the cloth of all these feelings. It comes up and out, this thought, which he mentions in passing, and yet knows is not enough, is not really this, but something else, something ungraspable, unlivable, and yet lived nonetheless. As the bottle is passed, as the new president talks of beating up faggots and the other one languishes in prison. What do they yell? Lula livre, Lula livre. It hammers the house, it shakes the windows, it stirs the coffee cups. They bring it inside, this terror and desire and knotted fury. They eat it, along with the spaghetti, the tomatoes dipped in oil, the coffee. It goes down to the gut, to the bacterial floor and churning bowels. They carry it back out, into the heartbeat, through the passions, the articulations, passing along the throat, and over the pink tongue, wet with longing and language. The house is a set of squares, squares next to squares, turning these small rooms into zones of unlikely gathering, reverberating like pots tapped by the night, resounding as a monstrous music, bounded, unbounded, squares within squares. The knot in the stomach, with strings of spaghetti winding through the body, threading us together, an imaginary line tangled up inside and pulled from room to room and plucked with this loving labor, this inexhaustible vibration that opens this house. The smell of garlic, the oil on fingers and lips. How fragile this house, this self-built family, and how powerful. The power figured in dark openness, the matrixial frame, the womb narrative, inseparability. This house, which like all houses, may guide the work of togetherness, is the opening, the first narrative allowing for what may come, with the pots in the sink and the young girl who dresses up, pretending to be Carmen Miranda, or the brooding one who writes in the corner, diagramming ways to eat the colonial master.
Lula livre, Lula livre. The dogs grow quiet as the pace of laughter eases suddenly. Someone turns on a radio. It hums in the background with languages I do not understand. I am a stranger here, and yet not, as strangeness is precisely what is passed around, as the moral grammar of this scene. With the open door, the reverberant walls, and the body suffused with night, a dark light, the stars, which are the eyes of gods watching, spawning unlikely expressions taking flight, along with guitars that resound with improvisation. I begin to love this sound and the people, the rooms and walls that support their movement, this movement inside, intimacy, being in company. I love what must be loved, what cannot be truly ignored or captured, made legible, but that is always already present, pressing, and also somewhere else. You, them, us, this that tears at the pages, that tears at the sky, that is the fury and grace of improvised lives. Those that give shelter to each other and that enable the formation of this expression, the democracy between and figured through an art of presence, the binding unbounding, turning squares into pots they chime to the making of this uncommon common, this unlikely public. At least that is what he begins to sense. This that catches the shadows, these walls, this skin, threading it all together. The house that is open, opening, and that flows to give way to life itself, the breaking in, the breaking out, turning property into what may support the night, with laughter and the teaching of chords, the touching that is the joy of discovering each other as never before. We become spiders here, this that is ours and is between, is with those around, around and around, and who emancipate each other, who find power in the circulation and in the connecting ties that bind and support, that turn away and then back, is the supporting of what refuses. Each room a territory, a zone of connections, from inside to outside, up then down. Down to Praka Olga Benario, Praka Lula Livre, Puerta del Sol, the lost parade that travels to Sala 603, the open city of joy and of sorrow, the Autonomia Academia, these errant bodies that defend the House of Spiders, spinning a web for the solidarity economy. This is what they speak about and what they make, to open the doors and the windows. The street runs into the house and then out again, past the national borders, past the ropes tied to trees. It comes in and it goes out, this street. It brings all types of strangers together. This is a stranger house of love and moonlight, the moonlight we drink. Let us enter, let us exit.
down the boulevards to the Zionskirchplatz and the environmental libraries, and into the basements of forbidden books, and further, Tierra del Fuego, with the burning tires, along a network of real media, the blood and the breath and the ideas passed along, these communities and movement, from L to G and further down the hall, to the outcast night, organized by the hobo subjects who remake America into a network of poor life, this working through and with, and that moves us as it must, as it must. I enter the house, this vibrant house. It is the disobedient finding of form. This is what I learn, what is given, and what I take back onto the street. The disobedient finding of form. Walking, swaying, giddy, guided by the last stars, resistant as morning appears. As I whisper to myself, lazily, hypnotically, as if something may disappear if spoken aloud, to hang on to the dark shadow of night, letting it fill the body and all these thoughts, even while it dissipates, is already somewhere else. This monster, this spidery form, under the breath, whispered words that hang themselves onto the night and the house and the street, now under my steps, in my steps, and to which these thoughts turn, are turning around and working for. Friendship, intimacy gathered like a knot and then unwound for the moment, for the next, step over step, dragging the night into the day, kneading shadows and wax into words and rhythms and thoughts for tomorrow, which I long to share already. Past the pages, past the shattered cups, past the rooms, this passing around to aid the feverish uncertainty of these small walls, webs, knots.

0: Between a Spidery Federalism is a part of Brandon LaBelle's book The Other Citizen. He was just performing here on this last day of shower, and the closing sound of the festival will come from Abel Korinsky with a piece entitled 2000 T.
1: We could get a label by Dingy Brandon LaBelle. بناوی between a spidery federalism به شکل کتابی the other season که خوی نوسرکیتی بر همی دهاتو و دو بر همی امرو فستیوال که للاین ابل کرنسکی بناوی 2000 تی

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0: Monsters with Squid Ink.
1: 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How is a monster? How is a monster going out nuts? And also something
0: wrong with the house. Which is greeting.
1: Pretend I'm dressed as a clan. Fight in more manner. Pursuit of a father's son.
0: How is a monster?
1: Every man has homicide. A pursuit of happiness. Bravo, tender to exist. I was your father's house, and also seemed to be worse than this extraordinary. Explorer. Very delicate little map.
0: Ignite the stars.
1: Your favorite color, accelerates. A darker side, accelerates.
2: Knowing the time remains your stars.
0: Remains the stars, and also they seem to be wearing makeup.
2: Every was going out, and also seemed to be wearing makeup. You have been tricked.
0: No, you have been tricked, and also seemed to be wearing makeup.
2: Slumber soldier. Fata Morgana. Everything is lost.
0: Happiness is going up in
2: Australia. Pursuit of happiness. He was going out nights, and also seemed to be wearing makeup. Remains mysterious. Everything is lost. He was going out nights, and also seemed to be wearing makeup. Remains mysterious. Bravo, accelerates. Remains mysterious. Remains mysterious.

0: Your favorite color. Knowing the time appears to drift with squidding tears. Retreat a darker trip. He was going out nights, and all she seemed to be wearing. He was going out nights, and all she seemed to be wearing. He was going out nights, and all she seemed to be wearing.
1: And also seemed to be wearing
0: the
1: makeup.
0: The mysterious, a darker side. Sleep mysterious. Bravo. Knowing the time. Explosive mysterious. A darker side of happiness. And now I was going up.

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Zatirlikali lirliuki, peremereferknuli ferliuki, perefergil, perefergul.

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0: Are you Henry?
1: Yes.
0: A girl named Mary called on the payphone and said she's at her parents' and you're invited to dinner.

0: I thought I heard a stranger. We've got chicken tonight. Strangest damn things. They're man-made. Little damn things. Smaller than my fist. But they're new. I'm Bill.
1: Hello. I'm Henry.

0: The girls have heard this before, but 14 years ago, I had an operation on my arm here. Doctors said I wouldn't be able to use it. Well, what the hell do they know, I said. And I rubbed it for a half hour every day. And then I got so I could move it a little. And I got so I could turn a faucet. And pretty soon I had my arm back again. Now I can't feel a damn thing in it. All numb. I'm afraid to cut it, you know? Mary usually does the carving, but maybe tonight you'll do it, Henry. All right with you?
1: Of course. I'd be happy to. Do I just cut them up like regular chickens?
0: Sure, just cut them up like regular chickens.

0: Did you and Mary have sexual intercourse?
1: Why?
0: Did you?
1: Why are you asking me this question?
2: Mother, there's still that shirt, is it, baby?

0: Vielleicht können wir Ambulance rufen.
1: I was really scared. It was just that I was so lonely. I was really lonely. Now I'm not lonely at all. I have so many friends. I'm so glad. I mean, you just have to smile at me. I want to be around you.
2: Have sex with you?
1: No, I just want to be around you and know you because you're smiling. They think you're a really happy person. They want to be happy too. Everyone wants to be happy.
2: Are you really happy?
1: I'm happy as I've ever been. I'm not happy. I'm not happy at all, really.

0: was wrong. Now that we know I have so many friends, I'm so glad. And then you just have to smile when people want to be around you.
1: Have sex with him?
0: I always want to be around you, V, and know you because you're smiling. I think you're a really happy person. You're not.

0: The fun is over.
1: I was taken down by the crazy hallucinatory dream. A friend of mine had let me get into a portal, and the portal took me to this crazy weird desert. And I was very lucid, and the desert ground was cracked and white, and it was rising, hills were rising up and down on it. Like I could control the topography of the land. And it was so intense, I freaked out, I was paralyzed. And I was physically sleep paralysis. And all of a sudden,

And that fat knight did spread himself with whiskey, beer, and wine. But the first time he got married, and his bride was right in line. Oh, Clarity.

letters are asking for the floor. What did you mean to do? It's lucky for you that you're in the manor. I wipe the floor with you. They spent the hat out to get sick.